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Slowly, slowly, slowly, slowly, sing, sing, sing. 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See the Ganga and feel the Ganga. 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Meditation going the meditation like a. 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Meditation going the meditation like a. 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Meditation going the meditation like a. Everything's dependent on the Om. Everything's dependent on the Om. Everything's dependent on the Om. All Brahman Om. One words like a Om.

0: musique prend toutes les couleurs dans Zone Bleue.
1: Please, the reason I'm here today from the mouth of the St. Paul himself is I shall not be allowed to travel because I have struggled for the independence of the colonial peoples of Africa. The other reason I'm here today, again, from the State Department and from the record of the Court of Appeals, is that when I am abroad, I speak out against injustices against the Negro people in this land. That is why I'm here. I'm not being tried for what I'm a communist. I'm being tried for fighting for the rights of my people, who are still second-class citizens in this country. In this

I have cherished the idea of a democratic and free society in which all persons will live together in harmony and with equal opportunities. It is an ideal for which I am prepared